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0: 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Westbound 80 East and Central.
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1: Update from CHP, it's going to be westbound 580, just east of Central, 580 freeway.
0: Copy, westbound 580, just east of Central. Medic 65, copy.
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0: 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Sweep the streets of Brentwood, 2475 Sand Creek Road, 2475 Sand Creek Road. A single RP is advising suite 112 with flame scene. Third-hand info from Brentwood Police. They did advise the business was closed. We're working on getting a business name. Command Charlie 4, Tech Charlie 5.
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2: 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It's going to be a smell of gas near the dryer. We have PG&E advised.

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Engine 81, smoke investigation, Neroli at Main, Neroli at Main across the street from Jamba Juice for some smoke scene, no flame scene.

Medic 53, 5150, in stage 3313, Hemingway 3313, Hemingway. PDs en route, stage out, 5150.

units responding to Vine and Grain per PD. This was an exterior fire that they have extinguished. Further details.

0: 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Light smoke showing on the Delta side of the building. We'll be establishing lime and green IC.
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Medigate Truck 1. Respond medical alarm, 1785 Shuey Avenue, apartment 308, cross of Brook Street. 92-year-old female assault.

Truck 1, commercial fire alarm, 1001 Harvey Avenue at Avalon Walnut Creek. Building Breathe Bravo. General fire alarm.

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0: 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Code 3, 5243, Concord Boulevard, across the Holiday Lane. 5243, Concord Boulevard, for a 75-year-old female having chest pain. 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
0: 84, do we have a VLS unit visible?
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0: Medic 84, I'll take them, please.
1: 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Looks like about 15 to 20 from Oakley.
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We just left at Alhambra for a bicyclist who was assaulted by a subject. I don't know where the responsible is at this point. VLS 3, respond for 5151-47 Arana, 137 Arana Drive, cross the mirror. 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

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It's going to be inside Crab Boil and Things, 30-year-old female having a seizure.

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Crosses Willow Pass Road. RP's advising to the rear of this address. Something on fire in the field, possibly being extinguished. Smoke seen only.

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truck 81, hazardous condition, 2459 Poplar Drive, crosses Texas Street. RP's advising an e-scooter wiring that sparks and is concerned it could start on fire. 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

Engine 1, respond for a vehicle fire. Brentwood Court and South Main Street. Brentwood Court, across the South Main. Report of a vehicle on fire. Everyone is out. 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

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It's going to be a fence on fire.

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3: Engine 83, Medic 83, Medical, 2980 Blooming Avenue, across this Atherton Boulevard, 87-year-old female, difficulty breathing.

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0: 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Correction, this is going to be on the Oakland side at BART 1451 Oakland Avenue across the Pacific Street. 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

0: 1283 exterior fire, 1504 Cajon Court crosses North Francisco Way. RP is advising a bush on fire in front of the residence, not involved. The house is not involved.
1: 2335 Lake Villa Court, cross of Lake Meadow Circle, 79-year-old female, fall. Break BLS 24, respond code 2 with medic 16. 5150, 1451 Oakland Avenue, 1451 Oakland Avenue, at the BART station on the Oakland side. 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

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Code 3, PD request, 304 Holiday Hills Drive, 304 Holiday Hills Drive, cross the Sun Hill Lane. For a male on the floor, his head on the ground for 3 hours, PD en route.

0: 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Another RP advising the roof is on fire and one elderly resident was escorted out. On fire, copy. Truck 81, engine 82, engine 81, engine 85, rescue 86, safety 2, battalion 8, battalion 9, with engine 83 arriving on scene. Residential structure fire, 1504 Cajon Court crosses North Francisco Way. Command Charlie 4, TAC Charlie 5, all units, roll call is suspended, roll call suspended.
1: 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Now we can go home. Engine 83.
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3: 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All units with the exception of engine 82 and truck 81 can cancel. I checked out. Engine 82, you can cancel. Engine 81 is going to be second. Engine 81, truck 81, and engine 83 to remain on the incident.
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0: 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On fire, crew 12. 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
1: Engine 5, Engine 2, smoke investigation in the area of northbound 242 south of Clayton Road. Northbound 242 south of Clayton Road. For gray smoke coming from the right-hand shoulder. Then a male jumping the barrier running across the freeway.

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2: Hey, you guys talk to the CHP officer as well. I'm thinking we're UTL on this, unless you guys have something else.
1: Yeah, we're UTL up to Clayton. We're going to double back southbound, but I think I'm good to call it UTL unless we see anything.
2: Oh, good. As soon as it's the same area, we're always going to the same cooking fires and stuff.
1: Copy that. You guys are good. I'll take a look on the southbound way.
2: Roger.
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2: 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It looks like he's still on Cajon Court. 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

0: 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Yes, Robert.
1: That's affirmative. I know you're on scene on Cajon Court. 82 was in requesting you to their scene as well on West Tragalus for a dumpster fire.
0: I got it. I'm committed. Can you have them land myself?
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1: 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Medic 73, respond, code 3 for Richmond, 981 View Drive, 91 View Drive, Crescent Park Side Drive, 61-year-old male, difficulty breathing.

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0: 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Just responding to Code 3.
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0: 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We're going to go Code 3.
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Engineering Medicare Payne Code 3 Labor 4099 Joan Avenue 4099 Joan Avenue Class of Cape Codway. 27-year-old female, 31 weeks pregnant with a sharp pain in the right side.

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1: 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Correction, 1140 Kenwall Road, 1140 Kenwall Road, Apartment B, rest of Park Highlands Boulevard, 49-year-old male, elevated VP, chest pain.

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0: Are there any concerns with the note at the very bottom?

Medic 69, engine 70, stage out. We can't get any information on the patient. The patient cannot move and is vomiting blood. But we're not sure if that's going to be the history.

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0: Coming off the gate on California. We're right there right now.
1: 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Come off the gate off California.

0: 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We're waiting for PD.
1: Affirm. This alert was put in 2024 by Medic 73, but it doesn't have any patient information. It just states a history of erratic behavior with crews and possibly weapons in the residence and nothing further.
0: Yeah, I copied. I'm pretty sure it's the same guy. We're back then.
1: Confire copies. We have a 54-year-old male vomiting blood. For the call taker, he's not very responsive.
0: Copy. We're going to continue it. We've been on him several times.
1: Confire copies.

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0: 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We're good.
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Engine 9 can find electrical fire in the area. Correction, at 993 Temple Drive, 993 Temple Drive, cross with Patrick Drive for an odor of smoke under the sink, possibly a water shortage in the disposable. No flames or heat.

Engine 5, Medic 1-3, code 3, Medical, 2770 Pleasant Hill Road, 2770 Pleasant Hill Road, Carlton Senior Living Apartment, 234, Cross of 7th Avenue, 83-year-old female, shortness of breath.

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0: 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Medic 74 is on scene for a fall victim requesting BLS.
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Engine 6, Mike 15, code 36, call on the area of Mayfair Avenue and Broadmoor Avenue. 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

BLS 25, respond code 2, 4165 APM Way, 4165 APM Way, cross the San Pablo Dam Road. Intoxicated male, PD's on scene, clear to move in.

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0: 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CLS 24, respond to Medic 71's location, 6400 Cutting Boulevard, 6400 Cutting Boulevard, El Cerrito del Norte Bart Station. 50-year-old male chest pain. Medic 71's on scene requesting BLS.

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2: Yeah. I'm ready.

Engine 9, respond for a lift assist. 321, Cali Molino, cross of El Serena. 321, Cali Molino for a 67-year-old female, lift assist.

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Engine 8, respond for a hazardous condition, 4081 Clayton Road, Castle West Street, 4081 Clayton Road, Unit 105, for a CO alarm.

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0: Engineer 1, Captain 1. Were you able to find the manhole? 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
0: I got you. I'm in the parking garage. No joy here either.

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1: Yeah.

0: over by the locust set of elevators in the parking garage.
1: Engine 51, Medic 71, respond code 3 with PD 1240 Scott Street, cross of Schmidt Lane. 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

truck on public service request at 1990 North California Boulevard, 1990 North California Boulevard, 1 Ignacio Center, across this Pringle Avenue, for a key holder requesting help with resetting the fire alarm panel.

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0: Yeah, engine one. We were able to silence the alarm panel, but we're unable to reset it. Property management will have to do it during business hours tomorrow or get a hold of their tech.
1: Confirm copy. Silence the alarm.

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Medic 77, respond code 3, South 16th Street and Cutting Boulevard. South 16th Street and Cutting Boulevard for a 30-year-old male involved in a vehicle rollover.

Truck 70 BLS 24 Cotu Fall 13 255 St. Paul Avenue 13255 St. Paul Avenue 600 Bank Middle Section of the Casino of San Pablo, cross the San Pablo Dam Road, 57-year-old female, fall, possibly hit her head.

Medic 77, respond code 3, Richmond Parkway and Hensley Street. Code 3, Richmond Parkway and Hensley Street. Richmond Parkway, cross of Hensley. Medic 77, you're responding for a 35-year-old female fall victim. Difficulty breathing, and they're going to be in the Camperland area.

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0: 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Code 3 for an altered 57-year-old female. 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

Engine 6, Medicaid teen, respond for a medical alarm. 2150 Fremont Street, cross of Concord Avenue. 2150 Fremont Street, came in as a GPS medical alarm. 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
1: 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It was a GPS medical alarm. 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It's at 1700 Broadway, apartment 408. 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

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Exterior fire 683 Charleston Street, cross of Enterprise Circle. Secondhand information of a subject shouting fire in the area. The caller's left the area and has no contact information for anyone on scene.

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971 Cutsey response to Richmond, 420 South 17th Street, 420 South 17th Street. Crescent, Virginia Avenue, 25-year-old female, seizure.

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CLS-23 respond and stage in Brentwood 1294, Orbitello Court, cross of Rosano Street. Stage out, PD's on scene of a domestic involving a 37-year-old female patient.

Medic 71, code 2, El Cerrito, at ARC Station 6400 Cutting Boulevard for chest pain at the ticket level inside.

Medic 77, code 2, response to Richmond 219 South 6th Street, 219 South 6th Street, cross of Florida Avenue. 36-year-old female, abdominal pain.

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Engine 6, truck 6, respond for an exterior fire, southbound 242, just south of Concord Ave. Southbound 242, just south of Concord Ave, for the report of a tree on fire.

Engine 8 BLS 81, respond code 2, 3686, DeRosa Court, request of St. Francis Drive, 3686, DeRosa Court, for a 92-year-old male, small victim.

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0: Engine 6, we've traveled from Grant to Concord, southbound 242. Exit at 240 at Concord Ave. We haven't found anything. Do you have any further information?
1: Affirm. It's reported to be south of Concord Ave.
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And they do Medicaid 89, go through medical. 3901 Lone Tree Way, in front of Center Delta by the bus stop, for a 72 cell from a wheelchair PD elephant wrap and an injury.

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Seventy-four-year-old male, unable to urinate.

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0: Sorry to bother you. 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Just want to confirm that this is a code 2 call.
1: Hey, from that's what the facility is requesting, and no difficulty breathing.
0: 10-4, I appreciate you so much, Joseph. Thank you.

Engine 5, engine 2, medic 18, vehicle accident, southbound 680, north of 24, southbound 680, north of 24, white Corolla versus a black SUV.

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0: 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Truck 14? We're unable to pick up any reading. You can have PG&E continue. We're going to clear for now.
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0: 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Looks like we have two vehicles involved, PD and tow, on scene. 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

engine 15, medic 3, mixed response, 1537 at Canyonwood Corps, 1537 Canyonwood Corps across Pikes Creek. Manor 1, entry 9, 63-year-old female, fainted.

Engine 51, respond for wires down 1520 Lexington Avenue, 1520 Lexington, Casa Gladys. Line hanging appears to have been cut. Caller believes it's electrical.

Engine 1, Medic 5, Code 3 Medical, 1905 Cactus Court, 1905 Cactus Court, across the Terra, California, Manor 3, Entry 4, 76-year-old male, difficulty breathing, rapid heart rate,

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Truck 92, Hazmat Liner, Panda Express, 5789 Lone Tree Way, across the Slot and Ranch Road. He's advising frost buildup on the carbon dioxide tank with an alarm sounding. Employees are evacuating.

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0: 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We got an updated location. It's been at Oakland and YB, but see nobody.

0: 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Are you asking if we spoke firsthand to the patient or if it was secondhand information?
1: We're looking for a better location. We've traveled up Hilton Boulevard and saw nobody.
0: Copy. 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
1: Yeah, we're pulling up on scene. We got them. Thank you.

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Eighty-five-year-old female that's fallen.

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0: 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Three vehicles, minor damage, 500 feet east of Discovery Bay Boulevard on Highway 4. 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

0: 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I'm fireman.
1: 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Correction, fall with a head injury.
0: 85, now we took a wrong turn. Turn it back around right now.
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1: 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We are on scene at Concord Avenue in Bonifacio. We have a man down in the street, vehicle versus pet. If you can send an ALS unit and engine as well.
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0: 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It's 16330 San Pablo Avenue, the Spectrum Center, and still accessed from the side gate.
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0: 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For Republic Assist, 157 High Street, 157 High Street, cross of Contra Costa Canal Trail, or 4th Avenue South. 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

Engine 74, Medic 62, respond in stage for PD, 2824 Buckskin Road, 2824 Buckskin Road, crossing Appaloosa Trail in Pinole. PD still en route for an assault victim.

0: 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For a 15-foot tree limb that fell onto the power lines.
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1: Fearless 5-2, copy, thank you.

Engine 85 odor investigation to the rear of 2400 North Park Boulevard between Winco and the Pittsburgh Antioch Highway. One caller only advising strong odor of gasoline in the area. Unknown source.

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John Muir, 4080 Port Chicago Highway, cross of Arnold Industrial Way, second floor for 6-year-old female seizures.

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The Chili's staff has been advised to evacuate the restaurant.

Medic Victor, respond. Code 2, 1701, Regatta Boulevard across the Sea Drift Drive. 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

0: 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It's going to be at DaVita, a 32-year-old male, hypertension in her facility.
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0: 24, truck 1, engine 15, engine 17, engine 43, engine 1, rescue 86, battalion 4, battalion 1, battalion 2, safety 1, respond for a commercial structure fire at Pet Express, 3610 Mount Diablo Boulevard, 3610 Mount Diablo Boulevard, cross of Happy Valley Road. Callers advising smoke coming out of the vents over the pet wash area in the middle of the building. Tactical will be on Bravo 5 with command on Bravo 4. All units respond to route Bravo 5.
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1: 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Not that way, I see.
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0: Captain 15, Firefighter 15.
1: Go ahead.
0: Made access to the roof through the scuttle. Slight smoke coming from the Charlie side AC unit. It looks to be dissipating right now.
1: I see, copy.
3: I see, truck 44. We're on.

0: Dean on the Charlie side. You want us to hang out or you want us to clear?
1: 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Thank you.
0: Copy. 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I see truck one.
1: Go ahead, truck one.
0: We're setting up for the roof over here on this Bravo Charlie corner. Sounds like somebody made access to the roof. Do you still want us to go up there?
1: Yeah, if you guys want to help set them up, I guess there's still some smoke coming out of that AC.

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0: I see, just empty.
1: Good, I see.
0: Looked like it was just the one unit on the trolley side, but we hit all the bridges up top, so everything's good up here.
1: I see, copy. 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
0: Nope, smoke dissipated.

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Is that AC unit have a number on it?

0: Yeah, it is RTU ID. I'm not even ready for it.
1: We're looking for either AC 1, 2, or 3.
0: This is AC 1.
1: Copy that. We're going to try to isolate it and turn the power back on.
0: Copy. These are all isolated up here.
2: Balloon Tree Golf Course. It's going to be for a fall.
1: Stand by.

0: Sapphire, Conair 1's back at base. That's actually Copter 1.
1: Copter copies. Copter 1 back at base.
0: This is 17, I see.
2: 17.
0: That's still looking isolated.
2: Affirm.
0: Copy that. Power's back on for the last whole minute. So I think we've isolated that.
2: I see QRP traffic.
0: Unit 17 from IC. Power's been back on for a couple minutes. I think we've isolated that. Would you confirm?
2: Affirm, the unit's not running up top. Just the ventilation fan.
0: Copy, thank you.
2: Are we coming down?
0: Copy, yeah. Come on down.

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Engineer and firefighter truck one, captain truck one. 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
1: It's a 92-minute 57, respond for medical 2729 Emory Oak Court, cross of Mountain View for possible stroke.

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into 99. The 99 Medic 59, respond for vehicle versus pedestrian. South Lakefront and Oasis. Near 5601 Arcadia Circle, South Lakefront and Oasis. SO is en route for a vehicle versus juvenile. They did not have the age of the juvenile.

0: EMS 852 Charlie 2.
1: Hey John, I just saw that 99's almost on scene. I was thinking, what do you think about a helicopter? Because it's pretty far out there. It's a kid.
0: I haven't seen any more specifics yet. I'm going to wait till 99 gets on scene.
1: Yeah, I didn't see they were that close when I had to come over to Charlie 2.
0: Say that again.
1: I didn't see that they were that close when I had to come over to Charlie 2.
0: Copy.
2: Well, we're trying to determine their age or if there's any injury. Caller saying it's just minor scrapes. They are saying it's South Lakefront and Oasis, but that's not showing a valid location in our map. Caller says minor scrapes.

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2: Can we have an ALS unit code 3, please? 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

0: 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And we're trying to get her to come out to meet you. But she can't go outside.
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Passenger 6 Medicaid, Cookie Medical, 1451 Oakland Avenue, 1451 Oakland Avenue at the BART station. Respond to the bus zone. 6-year-old male that was assaulted. PD on scene requesting code 3.

Engine 51, engine 64, respond for a commercial alarm, 300 El Cerrito Plaza. 300 El Cerrito Plaza, showing Regency Center's building K Kilo, manual pull station, no contact with the premise. BLS 62, code 2 medical to target and Pinole, 1400 Fitzgerald Drive, just inside the entrance, 79-year-old fall patient.

Extension 87 Minor Hazmat, Alliance Mini Mart at 2747 Willow Pass, Cross of Bailey. Welder accidentally hit the refrigerant line with a coolant spill. Break. And Truck 81 BLS 53, response code 2137 Wilbur Avenue, number 27, solve victim.

0: 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Nothing shot from the exterior. 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Be investigating.
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0: CLS 63, Code 2, Tice Valley Boulevard, Unit 313, 58-year-old female, wound vac issue. Truck 1. 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

Engine 64, Medic 66, respond in stage El Cerrito PD, 10900 San Pablo Avenue, 10900 San Pablo Avenue. In the back lot of the PD is where they want you. Combative in custody. Stage out.

engine 52, start towards 2704 Del Monte Avenue, 2704 Del Monte Avenue, crossing Arlington Boulevard for a natural gas break. PG&E is calling it in. They were advised by Mr. Reuter, who's currently on scene, that they hit a line.

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truck 44, engine 41, respond for a residential fire alarm. 24 Hilldale Court, Crescent Crestview Drive. 24 Hilldale Court for a smoke alarm as well as a CO alarm. 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

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Code 3, 609 Lynn Avenue, across the Cary Street. 609 Lynn Avenue for a 35-year-old female. Heart problems and difficulty breathing.

N99 respond for a smoke investigation. 2000 block of Marshall Court, across the Eden Plains Road. Marshall Court and Eden Plains for a haze of smoke.

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1: 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For a haze of smoke seen on the cameras. 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
1: 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Water Tender 95, also en route. And for both 95 units, just advise, this is coming from Alert California cameras. The location is approximate, but there is a limited column of smoke seen blowing with the wind.
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0: Engine 10, Medic 7, respond code 3, 3669 Citrus Avenue, 3669 Citrus Avenue, cross of Peach Willow Lane or Sugarberry Lane, 83-year-old female with dizziness, elevated heart rate. Engine 52, go ahead.
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0: 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Engine 95, updated lat and long and reevaluating other California cameras. It looks like it's going to be further east, possibly in the Orwood area.
1: 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Yeah, we see nothing. 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

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It's going to be one Sun Valley Mall, number one Sun Valley Mall. Stage out, it's going to be in front of American Eagle. During an attempted robbery, stage out.

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0: PD's advising that the suspects are reported to be gone. They're not on scene yet. They're saying it's security going there. Your discretion as to whether or not to proceed.
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0: 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Medic 3, 5150 stage, 2363 Sweetwater Drive, 2363 Sweetwater across the east view stage for 5150 PD still en route.
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pickup and respond. Public assist, 1305 Boulevard Way, cross of Molly Way, or Saranac Avenue for lift assist. Patient will be in the parking lot on the right side of the building in a white Volvo.

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0: 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One question, are we staging for this 5150 at Sweetwater?
1: Confirming last traffic was from BLS 11?
0: BLS 1.
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0: This one copy, thank you.

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0: Engine 73, engine 74, medic 64. Search for the vehicle accident. 4 eastbound to Franklin Canyon Road, just west of Franklin Canyon Road. Bronze Subaru Legacy into the center divide. Airbags deployed. CHPs en route.
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0: 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Brake medic 68, how far?
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0: 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They've moved the accident off the freeway to 3101 Franklin Canyon. 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I'm going to update the address.
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Engine 69, Medic 64, Kofu Medical to the Moose Club, 4660 Apian Way, 4660 Apian Way, cross of Pebble Drive. An 85-year-old female passed out, not responding, with difficulty breathing.

Engine 73, Medic 65, mixed response medical 600 Roble, 600 Roble Avenue, Unit 427, cross of San Pablo Avenue, 70-year-old female, dizziness, and left arm pain.

Engine 70, Medic 67, respond for a medical. Ream Avenue at San Pablo Avenue. Ream Avenue at San Pablo Avenue for a male down on the roadway that fell out of his wheelchair.

Medic 71, code 3 medical for Richmond, 3400 Richmond Parkway, apartment number 3907. 74-year-old female with chest pains.

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0: 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She's going to be closer to the parking lot. 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
0: What is the ETA for closest ALS unit?

0: 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See, it looks like they're going to be coming from Clayton Road at Matheson with a 4-minute ETA.
1: Can you go ahead and start him, please? Code 2 for possible sepsis.
0: 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It's Medic 22, respond code 2, BLS 60's call, 1806 Mahou Lane, cross of Concord Boulevard for possible sepsis.

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Engine 70, respond for a dumpster fire. 2415 San Pablo Dam Road, behind Dollar Tree. 2415 San Pablo Dam Road, cross the San Pablo Town Center. For two dumpsters on fire, behind Dollar Tree. Medic 62, respond code 3. 12764 San Pablo Avenue, across the Garvin Avenue. 12764 San Pablo Avenue. PD's also en route for the report of a man down.

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1: Confirm copy. I'll place Clint 76 on the call and be advised your command is Echo 4, TAC Echo 5.

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0: I copy that, King.
1: Units are after 220 California Street. We have another caller advising it's about 3 feet away from 212 California.
0: Okay, 7, copy.

0: Cloud 5 with 97 is on scene. Looks like we have a quarter acre of grass, a little bit of brush. Reestablishing California IC.
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1: On 5 Italian 7.
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1: Have my last responding unit go up to Napa Avenue. It's on the opposite side of the chain link fence. It's slow rate of spread. For California, did you copy?
2: ICA copy. Last responding unit go up to Napa Avenue on the other side of the chain link fence and slow rate of spread.
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3: Going to
2: 176, I see 74 going to Napa.
0: And for units on the California fire, per the sheriff's office, go to the end of Sassoon. There is no access on Napa. End of Sassoon, no access on Napa.

0: I see. We're trying to make access on Vallejo to see if we can get to it.
1: All right, copy. It's not moving very fast. It's just trying to get access to it.
2: California ICN in 278.
1: Go ahead.
2: Do you want us to try and make access on Napa or stay on California Street?
1: Go to Napa. It could actually be officer soon. Just have to wait and see what's up there.

0: I see engine 74, no access off of Vallejo. We're going to crash this soon.
1: The engine 74 accessing off of Vallejo.
2: Medic 58, respond code 2, 437 31st Street, Crossing Evan Avenue. 437 31st Street, 3-year-old male with a smashed finger.